0: 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It's just as can you bomb me.
1: 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Blaupause.

Music cannot revolutionize anything. 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Only the people can revolutionize.

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I will keep staring at you until it's August.

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Also seid alle still, nix der Hippatura, aber won't stop, people don't stop hopping. Weil niemand sagt, woran das geht, I never stop the stumbling on a road to nowhere. Microsoft make way. When you don't know where you at, you can't know where you want to go today.

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And I wouldn't be holding on without you holding the brakes. We live fast and none of us will escape. Feel like it's a blood oath, we're both in love with the pain. The feeling to let it go when we both know that it's fate. The death of us has always been the embrace. But I

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Faithful readership of the old warden, we beg, no, not another ode to the garden you've let the

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it's not what you want, it's not what you need, it's not what you're looking for. 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
1: Here's another thing that threw up in my mind like the razor blade in her wrist, locked in a closet of Deep Space Nine. Deposit for a wasted life. I lost it with a sweepstakes eye and another off of my fight. A junkie in the queue for the library line. 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

0: corner of the house, there was a hearth. In the hearth, there were some ashes. Next to the ashes, there was some firewood. Near the firewood, there was a bench. In front of the bench, there was a table. 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
1: 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Blaupause.

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1: I am an art bitch, and this is art shit. I paint a picture of you flying on a carpet, and then I draw a cloud, like me, it's black and proud.